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1: 领取食物的人比以前还要多，多很多。
2: We were amazed at the number of people who were hurting for food in our vicinity and felt obliged to contribute in a small way, because of the amount of poverty that you do not see with the invisible poor. And it's nice to join a community of people who are giving back.
0: 2020年2月，美国因应新冠疫情爆发，新泽西食物仓储发放改由志工统一派发。3月更从室内改为户外领货。
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4: 我们是真的是迈出了这一大步，而且这一大步是真正走入社区，然后去让社区的人士能够对我们更深一层的了解。
5: The food pantries will only provide, which is very different than others, canned food and dry foodBut of the vegetarian products only.
6: It's really commendable on the spirit that you people have.
0: 慈济申请通过食物银行免费配给食物的门槛，成为当地唯一也是第一次由慈善团体承办的食物仓储，功能就像食物银行。
7: Everything went smoothly and everything was done the correct way. And certainly from a facility standpoint, this is a great place. It's a nice pantry you've got here. Your system, the computer system, is very well organized and done.
8: Do you know we only provide a vegetarian, right?
9: Yeah.
8: So how do you feel?
9: I feel very, very happy because as now in this time, we have to care the health.
0: 食物仓储由慈济职工到食物银行挑选食物，再加上自己购买补足，每星期五开放贫困家庭到新泽西分会领取食物，如同是这些家庭的厨房。
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11: 我们在挑这些，有些看他都是发霉的话，我们就尽量不要拿。
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13: Milk and eggs, I didn't get eggs this week.
14: 他们自己选，因为他们这个，因为每个月我们 keep track， 就是说他每个月领，每个礼拜领了些什么，所以他就可以看说这个礼拜他要什么。
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15: It just filled with air, and the love is so much that it's like the love just bursts out of the balloon.
16: And I'm coming to this program to help the people with the food pantry, and I'd like to help people what they needed. Yeah, my son is having a special problem with the speech.But he liked to be here too, and he feel good.
13: Thank you, thank you. So now you can put in.
5: Yeah, now I can. I'm an official member.
13: Yes. Sure.
0: 志工不分寒暑，每周依照每户家庭需求打包食物。
17: 他有写的嘛，四个人，就多给一两样东西。
13: 受助户完成这张纸之后，我们拿进来的时候就会依照他的。就是放的位置来取货，这样子。一个